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Number one is you have to cover your head all the time, not 50%, not half, not one third, not three fourths. 100% should be covered. I humbly request all of you with folded hands. Number two, no clapping in the congregation hall in the Sikh temples all over the world, not only here but all over the world. Number three, no showering of flowers or money around the neck of the couple during the ceremony and in the congregation hall. No putting of garland also around their neck in the congregation hall. The whole ceremony is going to take place according to Sikh Rath Prajada that we are adopting and we are bound to do it. If we are making mistake, then we are also liable for that, especially myself. Now, for the couple and also for the guests who are non-Punjabi speakers, Anand Karaj ceremony or the marriage ceremony has a couple of segments. I would tell one at a time. Number one segment is singing of the holy hymn like this, Kita Loriye Kam Swar Paakhiye Kaaj De Swar Satgur Sat Saakhiye. We sing that holy hymn from our Gurbani, from our Guru Granth Sahib Ji at the start of any auspicious occasion. So once the singing part is done by Pai Sahib Lakhan Singh Ji and his group, then we will have Ardas or the prayer in English. In that ardas or prayer, the lucky couple and their mom and dad from each side will stand by facing towards Guru Granth Sahib with folded hands. Once ardas part or the prayer part is done, then we will have hukumnama taken from Guru Granth Sahib Ji. What is hukumnama? Some people will ask me. Even my own people sometimes don't know why we call it hukumnama. I will tell you in a few seconds. Reciting Gurbani at random from Guru Granth Sahib, especially reciting one stanza of Gurbani from Guru Granth Sahib, that's hukumnama. That's the preaching given to us at the start of the ceremony. Once that hukumnama is recited by Paisa Pai Namni Singh Ji, he will gesture
for the Pada ceremony, or I would have to say from here, from the microphone, that we will do the Pala ceremony, in which we will request Sridhar Gurudev Singh Ji Srota to do the Pala ceremony. For your information, it's the responsibility given to the dad that he should be doing the Pala ceremony. And in one marriage, for your information, the both mom and dad were present, and the marriage coordinator said, the mom will do the Pala ceremony. I said, no, I would not accept that part, because it's the responsibility of the head of the family to do the Pala ceremony. I'm just sharing you, in the future sometimes those kinds of things can happen. So after Pala ceremony, during Pala ceremony, both groom and bride have to hold each end of the palla. Now, what is palla then? It's the long marriage scarf that the groom has on his shoulder. That's called palla. And not a rope. Sometimes people bring a rope with few flowers attached to it. That's not a palla, for your information. And we have to sometimes stop the marriage ceremony because that's not the palla. I'm just sharing a couple of other things that happened in the past, and we stopped them. So the couple should know that they should be holding the end of each pala like I'm showing you here. Right? During the whole ceremony. Then we will have actual part of the marriage, lama part. And during that part, the couple decide to stay seated to listen to Gurbani part. As soon as the first Lam was recited, why I'm saying recited? Somebody would ask me, why you can't say reading? Out of respect for Gurbani, R-E-C-I-T-E, recite is the Gurbani. Means read Gurbani is recite. So once you hear the recitation of the first Lam, I'm telling the couple, at the end of that, you will hear Guru Nanak's name second time. That's the indication for you to bow to Guru Granth Sahib and start your first round or first parikarma in our language. Coming to my side with your John leading the family, leading the ceremony, So, that will happen throughout the whole ceremony, that just Jeet will be walking behind him, taking the round behind all the ceremony. So you will be going back to your place after the first round, bow to Guru Granth Sahib, and sit down, wait for the recitation of the second round. So likewise, then third, then the fourth. After four Lama or four Pikarma, you will be waiting or sitting for some time to listen to recitation or Kirtan of few Gurbani hymns to complete the ceremony. Once the ceremony is all complete, all the holy hymns are sung according to the Raj Murjada, then we will all stand for Ardas, or the prayer facing towards Guru Granth Sahib Ji. After Ardas, we will have another Hukamnama. Why we have the second Hukamnama? To thank Vaheguru to bless us with the successful completion of the ceremony. And after Ardas and Hukamnama, we will have honoring the couple, or one speech or two for congratulations, and that should complete the whole ceremony. Then after that, we will have distribution of Kada Prasad or the sweet pudding. So we will start the ceremony now with the singing of the holy hymn, Kita Lodiya Kam Swar Pyakhi Kaj Deswar Satguru Sar Sakhiye, Vaheguru Ji Ka Khalsa, Vaheguru Ji Ki Fateh.

Now we will start the Dharma part. I request the camera people to remove the stands from the way. Please. Thank you. I would be just helping the lucky couple at each and every step. So keep looking at me so that I will give you gestures and when to stand, when to sit, when to walk. So let's start that part, the Dhamma part with the Gurbani. Everybody else should be sitting very nicely and quietly as you are sitting now, paying complete respect to Guru Granth Sahib Ji. I appreciate that. Start. Satnam.

karam sat sit karan dil ke naane kar karmi karmi hoye vichar ka ab sohan panch

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Sankhbao, Sankhbao, Sankhbao, Sankhbao, Sankhbao, Sankhbao, Sankhbao, Sankhbao, Sankhbao, Sankhbao, Sankhbao, Sankhbao, Sankhbao, Sankhbao, Sankhbao, Sankhbao, Sankhbao, Sankhbao, Sankhbao, Sankhbao, 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